0: Star Weekly Top 20.
1: And this is the number one for this week.
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It's love and I just hope you get the message.

0: station of the day. Moment of the day. 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Youth ends when egotism dies. Maturity begins when one lives for others. Herman Hayes, Getrun.
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1: For anyone who got played, anyone who gave their heart just to be betrayed.